found out you ain't a doggone thing. 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Like a bolt of lightning and a streak of heat, the line was on the poor monkey with all four.

up the pilot man. I know darn well he'll convince me that he's right again when he sings that siren song. I just gotta tag along with that old

Sorrento, the boats are flying. And honey child, here I dream in silence flying. 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